Did you ever realize that your mistake had a price? Oh, you threw it all away, 'cause you're the devil in disguise. Now would

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Would you rescue me? Would you rescue me? What about myself? When I need your love, if I need your help, would you rescue me?

0: Sender Nummer 1.
1: Radio Hamburg.
2: They say the holy water's watered down, and this town's lost its faith. Our colors will fade.